0: Listen, I want to thank you very much for coming today. I trust you enjoyed our set. We got two more for you, and then we're going to call it an evening. This next song I want to dedicate to all our friends who made it back alive from the Persian Gulf. This is a song of choice. It's called Mandatory.
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Everybody feeling freeway mad? Okay, we got a problem. You what? You know how many there are here, do you? About 50,000. 60,000. 60,000! They're feeding my kitchen. Okay, you ready? You ready? Everybody feeling?

stay in the fields they have to till, feed the mouths they have to fill, and cast away their arms. Soldiers who want to be heroes, number practically zero.

0: official government reports state that the number of missing person cases has increased drastically over the past months. At a press conference today, there was talk of yet another such tragic case concerning a 19-year-old girl who has not been seen for over 2 weeks. The local police authorities do not rule out foul play.
1: This is Angela Antonelli reporting live from the parking lot where 19-year-old Jenny was last seen alive last Thursday afternoon. Since then, there has been no trace of her, and so far, no kidnappers, ransom demands. Should any of our listeners have any information which may lead to Jenny's whereabouts, please contact your local police.

Yo, what's up? This is Marky Mark and Marky Mark and the Funky Bunch introducing my brand new single. It's called I Need Money. And if y'all can relate to what I'm talking about and y'all need it as bad as me, check it out.

0: Apple T, man. I got this great idea when we can get some dough.
1: Yo, kick it.
0: Well, it's Friday night and I'm calling out my honey.
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0: 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Whoop-dee-doo!
1: Yo, what's up? This is Marky Mark of Marky Mark and the Funky Bunch, introducing my debut album. It's called Music for the People, and it features the hit singles Good Vibrations, Wild Side, and I Need Money. Check it
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I say, watch me now,

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1: Yeah!
0: It's all coming back to me.
2: So we still gonna do that favorite song of mine?
0: No, we're gonna skip that one.
3: Can we do that?
2: Can we do my favorite song off the Backstreet Boys
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4: Okay. All right, y'all ready?
2: I hope so.
3: We're ready when you are, man.

8th Street, man. I was in San Francisco, whatever. Always put the first one first, and the second one second. You look at the flowers, that's what you're saying, right?

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A slow, cold kiss that chides rebirth. Though one last wish is bequeathed.